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Okay, just making sure. 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
1: 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Democrat Corrine Coriat, Democrat Laura Wondolowski, and Independent Amy LaValle discussed farm funding, climate resilience, worker shortages, and protecting programs like HIP and school meals. The seat has been vacant since Natalie Blay resigned in January, the Democratic primary September 1st, with a general election on November 3rd. Montague residents will soon get a chance to weigh in on a proposed town electricity buying program. A 30-day public comment period begins Monday and runs through September 16th on a plan aimed at giving customers more rate options and price stability. Residents can review the proposal online, and town officials will also hold an information session during the August 31st select board meeting. Conway is moving ahead with plans to stabilize three badly eroded sections of Shelburne Falls Road. Flooding back in 2023 made the problem worse, and the town has now secured more than $125,000 in state funding for planning and design. The select board hired an engineering firm, with officials hoping the project can eventually qualify for additional federal transportation money. But a section of the Robert Frost Trail in Leverett is now protected for the long term. The town has approved a conservation restriction covering 27 acres off Two Mile Road, allowing the trail to remain maintained and open to the public. The protected property also includes wetlands and heron habitat, while the rest of the land remains private. Your forecast, a mix of clouds and sun, temperatures climbing to around 82, but it will be noticeably less humid than earlier this week, but still a chance of a passing thunderstorm. Tonight, some clouds turning comfortably cool, temperatures dropping to 58. Tomorrow, a beautiful late summer day, sunshine and a few clouds, high around 83. Much more comfortable with a cooler night ahead Friday into Saturday. 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
8: Your Outlaw weather forecast. Partly cloudy today, high 82. Mostly clear overnight, low 66. And tomorrow, looking sunny with a high around 82.
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special license or permit to be an outlaw. 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

Whether you've lived here your whole life or you're just passing through on I-91, we're glad you found us. 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
1: 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Democrat Corrine Coriat, Democrat Laura Wondolowski, and Independent Amy LaValle discussed farm funding, climate resilience, worker shortages, and protecting programs like HIP and school meals. The seat has been vacant since Natalie Blay resigned in January, the Democratic primary September 1st, with a general election on November 3rd. Montague residents will soon get a chance to weigh in on a proposed town electricity buying program. A 30-day public comment period begins Monday and runs through September 16th on a plan aimed at giving customers more rate options and price stability. Residents can review the proposal online, and town officials will also hold an information session during the August 31st select board meeting. Conway is moving ahead with plans to stabilize three badly eroded sections of Shelburne Falls Road. Flooding back in 2023 made the problem worse, and the town has now secured more than $125,000 in state funding for planning and design. The select board hired an engineering firm, with officials hoping the project can eventually qualify for additional federal transportation money. But a section of the Robert Frost Trail in Leverett is now protected for the long term. The town has approved a conservation restriction covering 27 acres off Two Mile Road, allowing the trail to remain maintained and open to the public. The protected property also includes wetlands and heron habitat, while the rest of the land remains private. Your forecast, a mix of clouds and sun, temperatures climbing to around 82, but it will be noticeably less humid than earlier this week, but still a chance of a passing thunderstorm. Tonight, some clouds turning comfortably cool, temperatures dropping to 58. Tomorrow, a beautiful late summer day, sunshine and a few clouds, high around 83. Much more comfortable with a cooler night ahead Friday into Saturday. 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
3: Your Outlaw weather forecast. Partly cloudy today, high 82. Mostly clear overnight, low 66. And tomorrow, looking sunny with a high around 82.
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1: 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Democrat Corrine Coriat, Democrat Laura Wondolowski, and Independent Amy LaValle discussed farm funding, climate resilience, worker shortages, and protecting programs like HIP and school meals. The seat has been vacant since Natalie Blay resigned in January, the Democratic primary September 1st, with a general election on November 3rd. Montague residents will soon get a chance to weigh in on a proposed town electricity buying program. A 30-day public

0: Public comment period begins Monday and runs through September 16th on a plan aimed at giving customers more rate options and price stability. Residents can review the proposal online, and town officials will also hold an information session during the August 31st Select Board meeting. Conway is moving ahead with plans to stabilize three badly eroded sections of Shelburne Falls Road. Flooding back in 2023 made the problem worse, and the town has now secured more than $125,000 in state funding for planning and design. The select board hired an engineering firm, with officials hoping the project can eventually qualify for additional federal transportation money. But a section of the Robert Frost Trail in Leverett is now protected for the long term. The town has approved a conservation restriction covering 27 acres off 2 Mile Road, allowing the trail to remain maintained and open to the public. The protected property also includes wetlands and heron habitat, while the rest of the land remains private. Your forecast, a mix of clouds and sun, temperatures climbing to around 82, but it will be noticeably less humid than earlier this week, but still a chance of a passing thunderstorm. Tonight, some clouds turning comfortably cool, temperatures dropping to 58. Tomorrow, a beautiful late summer day, sunshine and a few clouds, high around 83. Much more comfortable with a cooler night ahead Friday into Saturday. 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Jay Dean reporting.
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4: Your Outlaw weather forecast. Partly cloudy today, high 82. Mostly clear overnight, low 66. And tomorrow, looking sunny with a high around 82.
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0: franklincountynow.com this morning. Food security and the future of local farming took center stage in Shelburne Falls Tuesday night as candidates for the first Franklin District House seat met for a public forum. Democrat Corrine Coriat, Democrat Laura Wondolowski, and Independent Amy LaValle discussed farm funding, climate resilience, worker shortages, and protecting programs like HIP and school meals. The seat has been vacant since Natalie Blay resigned in January, the Democratic primary September 1st, with a general election on November 3rd. Montague residents will soon get a chance to weigh in on a proposed town electricity buying program. A 30-day public comment period begins Monday and runs through September 16th on a plan aimed at giving customers more rate options and price stability. Residents can review the proposal online, and town officials will also hold an information session during the August 31st Select Board meeting. Conway is moving ahead with plans to stabilize three badly eroded sections of Shelburne Falls Road. Flooding back in 2023 made the problem worse, and the town has now secured more than $125,000 in state funding for planning and design. The select board hired an engineering firm, with officials hoping the project can eventually qualify for additional federal transportation money. But a section of the Robert Frost Trail in Leverett is now protected for the long term. The town has approved a conservation restriction covering 27 acres off Two Mile Road, allowing the trail to remain maintained and open to the public. The protected property also includes wetlands and heron habitat, while the rest of the land remains private. Your forecast, a mix of clouds and sun, temperatures climbing to around 82, but it will be noticeably less humid than earlier this week, but still a chance of a passing thunderstorm. Tonight, some clouds turning comfortably cool, temperatures dropping to 58. Tomorrow, a beautiful late summer day, sunshine and a few clouds, high around 83. Much more comfortable with a cooler night ahead Friday into Saturday. You'll find local news online anytime at franklincountynow.com. Jay Dean reporting.
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9: Your Outlaw weather forecast. Partly cloudy today, high 82. Mostly clear overnight, low 66. And tomorrow, looking sunny with a high around 82.
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1: Your Outlaw weather forecast. Partly cloudy today, high 82. Mostly clear overnight, low 66. And tomorrow, looking sunny with a high around 82.
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6: Your Outlaw weather forecast. Partly cloudy today, high 82. Mostly clear overnight, low 66. And tomorrow looking sunny with a high around 82.
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We've done some talking, me and the horse. 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
1: Here's your Outlaw 92.3 forecast. Can't rule out a passing shower or a thunderstorm this afternoon, but pretty much a delightful day. Some clouds tonight, low down to about 58. Tomorrow, a beautiful late summer day. Sunshine, a few clouds, high around 83. 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
1: 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Here's your Outlaw 92.3 forecast. Can't rule out a passing shower or a thunderstorm this afternoon, but pretty much a delightful day. Some clouds tonight, low down to about 58. Tomorrow, a beautiful late summer day. Sunshine, a few clouds, high around 83. 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
0: Here's your Outlaw 92.3 forecast. Can't rule out a passing shower or a thunderstorm this afternoon, but pretty much a delightful day. Some clouds tonight. Low down to about 58 tomorrow, a beautiful late summer day. Sunshine, a few clouds, high around 83. 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
1: Well, life on the farm is kind of laid back. 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
2: Here's your Outlaw 92.3 forecast. Can't rule out a passing shower or a thunderstorm this afternoon, but pretty much a delightful day. Some clouds tonight. Low down to about 58 tomorrow, a beautiful late summer day. Sunshine, a few clouds, high around 83. 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

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'Cause I told you once, you son of a gun."

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1: Here's your Outlaw 92.3 forecast. Can't rule out a passing shower or a thunderstorm this afternoon, but pretty much a delightful day. Some clouds tonight. Low down to about 58 tomorrow, a beautiful late summer day. Sunshine, a few clouds, high around 83. 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

0: 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It's just that... 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